0: by one Spirit, the Holy Spirit of God, are we all baptized into the body of Christ.
1: Dr. W.A. Criswell gave us 50 years of wisdom from the Bible. And now through WACriswell.com, you have access anytime. And now through the new Criswell Sermon Library app, you can have it anywhere. 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

0: Encouraging music and words of hope on KCBI. I'm Donna Cruz. Sometimes it feels like the day is just getting away from us, but when it feels like that all the way through the calendar for weeks on end, it can start to feel a little bit overwhelming. So there's a word we end up using a lot. The word is maybe, as in, hey, do you want to go to brunch after church? Maybe. Will you be attending our wedding? Maybe. Yeah, even big questions like that get a maybe when life gets really busy. Did you know that is the one thing that really bugs people when it comes to inviting friends? Those wishy-washy answers. People are saying, look, just say yes or no. Let me know what to expect. Because a lot of times for a big event, like if it's for a wedding, you need to count how many people are going to be there so you know if you have enough food. Someone put it this way, in busy seasons, indecision is a silent thief. It steals our focus, our boundaries, even our peace. But we get to decide to say yes to what truly does matter or to say no to what could protect your time. I really believe that this could help us free up space for God's best for us. Not to mention, clarity is kind to other people trying to make their plans too.
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Isn't it good to have a couple of minutes to just reflect with a song like this before the busyness of a new week kicks off? 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
2: It's not you doing whatever you want and saying, at least I have some connections upstairs. No, that's not Christianity. Christianity is I follow God. You are not leading asking God to help you. You are following God, asking God to give you the power to help you follow Him.

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1: I'm Doug, and I don't know about you, but for me, some days just feel like nothing but hassles, meetings, a lot of screen time. Feels like I'm just shuffling the pieces around from place to place. But this, none of this, even if it feels that way for you too, none of it means God has gone quiet on us. It might just mean that he's choosing to speak in the smaller things. A smile or even a delay or a sudden stillness. A lot of times grace whispers instead of shouts.

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1: Hear this verse from God's word today in Colossians 3, chapter 3. 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